And I'm just standing there. 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

souls and colors blend underneath the strobe light, dripping within them. Heads are empty but for white powder, watching the mannequins glide.